0: Ladies and gentlemen.
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0: From the Radio 105 Main Studio. 105 Music and Cars.

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I feel it in my soul.

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Last Minute Tune.